people exist before they're allowed to be free. Yes, and how many times can a man turn his head and pretend that he just doesn't

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I'm only made out.

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I got a John the Conqueror. I got to mess with you.

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I'm so tired, and I'm weak.

And the night seems so cold. When my life, you know, is almost gone.